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TV is the thing this year, TV is the thing this year. Radio was great, now it's out of date. TV is the thing this year. Last night I was watching Old Tom Mix. My TV broke, I was in a fix. I got on the phone, called my man, said, get here, Daddy, as fast as you can. TV is the thing this year. Oh, TV is the thing this year. Radio was great, but now it's out of date. And TV is the thing this year. Now he turned my dial to channel one. I knew that this was gonna be fun. He turned my dial to channel two. That station thrilled me through and through. He moved one notch to channel three. I said, how I love what you're doing to me. He said, wait a minute, let's try channel four. Jeff!

was great, but now it's out of date. TV is the thing this year. The way he eased into Channel 5, that man must have had fluid drive. He moved once more to Channel 6, then he opened up his bag of tricks. On Channel 7, the show was late, but we got our kicks. On Channel 8, he turned my dial to Channel 9, said, baby, your set is fine. He moved on up to Channel 10, then we started all over again. He finally hit Channel 11. I cried, Mama, he treats your daughter good. TV is the thing this year. Yes, radio was great, but now it's out of date. TV is the thing this year. Baby, my TV set will need fixing just about this time every night.

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1: Oh, think about it.
0: Are you young?
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0: Are you old? Tell me, are you single?
1: I'm gonna be happy.
0: Tell me, when did you come to town?
1: This morning.
0: Well, looky here, Daddy. Good looking. 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
1: I will.

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1: What about it, Daddy? You like it?
2: Looking.
0: But I want you to wear it, Mama. I mean, take it out the box. Are you young?
1: Yeah.
0: Are you single?
1: Oh, yeah.
0: I see you a little

0: by your clothes. Hey, good looking, 'cause you got such a cute little nose.
1: Are you young?
2: 21.
1: Just right.
2: Thanks, baby.
1: And you told me you were single.
2: I said I will be all day.
1: What I want to know is, does your money fold? Or does it jingle?
2: Well, what about it?

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Yes, I'm a fast-moving mama. I'm a go-and-get-a mama, and I cover a lot of ground. Yes, when you talk of loving, I know all there is to know. Just

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Why, I look like jet propulsion even when I'm standing still. Cause I'm a fast-moving mama. Yes, I'm a fast-moving mama.

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My man has left me, so I can't face the music without

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And if he don't help me, so help me, it's the bottom of the deep blue sea for me. I'm gonna end this misery. I'm almost crazy 'cause I can't face the music without singing the blues. My heart is so broken. I've spoken to the Lord for just a little sympathy.

son, come home with me. You can stay all night and play with my TV. TV is the thing this year, this year. TV is the thing this year. Radio was great, now it's out of date. TV is the thing this year. Last night I was watching old Tom Mix. My TV broke, I was in a fix. I got on the phone, called my man, said, get here, Daddy, as fast as you can. TV is the thing this year. Oh, TV is the thing this year. Radio was great, but now it's out of date. And TV is the thing this year. Now he turned my dial to channel one. I knew that this was gonna be fun. He turned my dial to channel two. That station thrilled me through and through. He moved one notch to channel three. I said, how I love what you're doing to me. He said, wait a minute, let's try channel four.

was great, but now it's out of date. TV is the thing this year. The way he eased into Channel 5, that man must have had fluid drive. He moved once more to Channel 6, then he opened up his bag of tricks. On Channel 7, the show was late, but we got our kicks. On Channel 8, he turned my dial to Channel 9, said, baby, your set is fine. He moved on up to Channel 10, then we started all over again. He finally hit Channel 11. I cried, mama, he treats your daughter good. TV is the thing this year. Yes, radio was great, but now it's out of date. TV is the thing this year. Baby, my TV set will need fixing just about this time every night.

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Books are my best company. All my opinions have changed somehow.

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Well, I discovered this morning that my wig is about to blow.